I saw your band jumping around on stage like a bunch of wounded ducks. When you gonna learn, sucker? You just can't

Chinese medicine bundle on a museum rack. We are Trickster in the Blood, natural mixed blood tricksters. We're warriors in that silence between bodies, and we bear our best medicine on our voice.

taxes and capitalists on land and natural resources as commodities and these broken. In the first instance, by capitalists for personal gain, and in the second, by Marxists

proper move to innocence is concerned with the ways in which indigenous peoples are accounted, codified, represented, and included, disincluded by educational researchers and other social science researchers. Indigenous peoples are rendered visible in mainstream educational research in two main ways, as quote-unquote at-risk peoples and as asterisk peoples. Relationships do not merely shape reality, they are.

contain huge amounts of information, encoded like a zip file.